Hillsong's Young and Free with Heart of God on Evening Praise. And we heard, too, Local Sound with My Confidence. We have confidence because we have the perfect high priest in the Lord Jesus. And Hebrews 4 says, let us then approach God's throne of grace with confidence so we may receive mercy and find grace to help in our time of need. Well, Psalm 116 says, the Lord protects the unwary. When I was brought low, he saved me. We need him. Oh, how we need him. Here is Jet Trouble. I've done so-

0: Welcome to Bold Steps with Mark Job. Mark is founding pastor of New Life Community Church in Chicago. I'm Wayne Shepherd. Yesterday, we began a message titled Love Stops for Hidden Pain, where we discovered how God not only cares about our hidden pains, but wants to use and transform those pains into a source of worship and ministry. If you missed the first part of our message, be sure to catch up when you can by going online to boldsteps.org. Right now, let's open our Bibles to the book of John, chapter 4, verse 7, as we join Mark Job for today's Bold Steps.
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1: I didn't have anyone that looked like me in my family, said Jeremy Morrison. I was that blonde-haired kid who stood out in a family full of brown-haired people. Well, a DNA test and a photo revealed the truth to Jeremy.

I wanna dance like David. I wanna faith like Paul. I wanna sing like Silas, tearing down the prison walls. I wanna face that fire. It won't

There's Lucy Grimble and Great Redeemer. Well, coming up on today's Accent, we're talking about free bus transportation in Grand Junction during the month of August. No cost, no obligation, no strings attached. My guest today is Danielle Sturley from GVT, and she'll have all the details coming up at 6:30. Right now, it's Madison Watkins and God You Are here on Local Christian Radio, KJOL.

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KJOL is also heard on translators K258BP Grand Junction, K233DF Delta, and K217FY Paonia Hotchkiss. The best variety of Christian music, teaching, and more. Hear the light.

0: If there's one thing that the Bible assures us about, it's that our God is the God of life. In the resurrection of Jesus Christ, we have complete victory over the power of death. Even when we pass from this life, we go to a greater life prepared for us by God. A life, the Apostle Paul says, that we can't even begin to imagine. Do you believe that? If you do, then your life should reflect it in what you do and say. You discover the things that may seem important to you now aren't so important when compared to eternity. And you'll want to tell your friends about the love of Jesus that draws us to eternal life in Him. You know, I'd love to hear from you about today's program, or for any reason. Just send your letter to Adventures in Odyssey, Colorado Springs, Colorado, 80995. Or in Canada, write to Box 9800, Vancouver, BC, V6B4G3. And don't forget to ask about getting a copy of today's program. It's called Where is Thy Sting? Adventures in Odyssey is a presentation of Focus on the Family. Where is Thy Sting was written and directed by Paul McCusker. Our production engineer was Dave Arnold. Music by John Campbell. And I'm Chris, hoping you'll join us again next time for more Adventures in Odyssey.
1: 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All God's Creatures Are Special, Part 2. All the creatures except apparently Millard, who isn't in the show. But we'll have a preview of that for you coming up. This is KJOL, local Christian radio for the Western Slope. 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Forecast tonight, mostly clear. Tomorrow and Sunday, sunny and hot, 95 to 100. Right now, Montrose has 91. Grand Junction, 100 degrees. This is After Grace. Praying on a Tailgate on KJOL, where you hear the light.

0: leaving. On the night you fall in all the pieces, you can bring your lonely heart to Jesus. What if I told you that I believe it?
1: I love you, Lord.

Hold On to Me. That is Lauren Daigle on KJOL. Harvest View Church in Grand Junction is having a vacation Bible school next week. It's called Global Kids Week and runs next Monday through Thursday in the evenings, 5:30 to 7:30. It's for kids entering kindergarten through fifth grade, and it features missionaries who have been on the mission field in various countries in Africa for 40 years. And so each night, they're going to talk about one of those countries, and the kids get a snack from that country and learn a new game from that African country. And if you want to register, there's a link on our community events page at kjol.org. Now here's the Afters, New Day, New Life.